0: Radio Westerwald.
1: The Titanic's survivors owe their lives to this Marconi radio, which transmitted the first ever SOS. SOS. SOS. SOS. SOS.

0: Titanic's survivors owe their lives to this Marconi radio, which transmitted the first ever SOS. 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

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Who knows what tomorrow might bring? Violence, destruction. Who knows? 'Cause time is slipping away.

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2: What do you mean, Flash Gordon?

sweetheart? Are you moving on? Are you sleeping okay? Or do the nights go on and on?

Welcome to what promises to be another glorious afternoon of superb world-class tennis. As we cast an eye over the expectant crowds here,

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We were something together. 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

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And you trick me with the questions you've been asking. 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

never lose touch. And look how nice the moon looks, so good for showing you love. And it never could be too much. And evidence will show I give my all and more, but who knows. And I try my best, I